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1: You're in the danger zone on Lake Country 95.7 WS. It's zone time. We're talking 2 solid hours and nothing but the best in bluegrass. I'm your host, Joe Danger. Crank it up just shy of where the speakers rattle. It's music just the way the good Lord intended it to be. I'm going to kick it off with a 5-string swing tune. Michael Cleveland, he's got a CD out you might want to grab a hold of called Tall Fiddler, one of the finest fiddler players ever to walk this earth. Michael Cleveland, here's 5-string swing.

That is Alicia Nugent, Too Good to Be True. I never get tired of listening to that thing. Great banjo work in there, too. 99 years and one dark day. Here's the Appalachian Road Show up next.

0: Well, if you're new to bluegrass, you might not know that that is an old Bill Monroe tune, and they do a great job on a remake of it. Tony Rice and the boys, J.D. Crowe, doing the five-string banjo work on that, too. Nobody like him. Either one. I'm talking Tony Rice or J.D. I got to take a little break. Thank the folks that make it all happen here on the Danger Zone. Hey, this is Joe Danger. Let's get back to some bluegrass. Picking and grinning on Lake Country, 95.7 3WS.
1: You're tuned in to the heart of the mountains. Pure bluegrass, right here.

That's the Lynn Morris Band, Lynn Morris herself. Scraps from Your Table, the name of that one. I've got a guy that's having a birthday today. His name is Ross Teeter. I'm told the biggest fan of the Danger Zone you'll ever want to meet. I'm making stuff up as I go, Ross, but that's okay. You're 98 years young today. Well, happy birthday to you. I at least ought to sing happy birthday to you. There you go, buddy. You have a good one. Here's No One You Know. I love it. That's the name of the group, believe it or not. Best name in bluegrass ever. No One You Know. Here She Waits.

0: James King in bed by the window. Jeff White just ahead of that, right beside you. And we've got to take a little bit of a break. I've got a tune I think you might like. It's called Granddad's Tune. Goodbye to an Angel. Del McCurry and the boys. And down the middle fork, Randall Roy. Little Sam Bush lined up too. Tune called Bowling Green. That's all just ahead.
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2: Here's the Metro News AccuWeather forecast. Tonight, expect a chance of thunderstorms in some areas early on, transitioning to mostly cloudy skies and staying warm with a low of 66. Tomorrow, anticipate intervals of sunshine giving way to increasing cloud cover, accompanied by the possibility of a strong thunderstorm, all amidst humid conditions and a high of 80. Tomorrow night, there's a chance of thunderstorms during the evening, followed by mainly cloudy conditions overnight and a low of 64. As for Tuesday, the day will be overcast and cooler with a few showers and thunderstorms, with the most intense activity expected later in the day, reaching a high of 72. For Metro News, I'm meteorologist Jason Catarina.

0: Sam Bush's Bowling Green on the Danger Zone. Thanks for tuning in and being a part of it. Don't forget, coming up the bottom of the second hour, we've got some bluegrass gospel lined up for you. We do that every Sunday right where you tuned in. I'm Joe Danger. 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
0: I've got a tune I thought you might like to hear again. I've played it a few times, but it's a brand new tune and written by a guy who lives right here in the in Elkins, West Virginia. Before I Go, the name of it, written by Jeff Harris.

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3: Well, if you missed the first hour, it was so good, I think I'll just play all the same tunes. No, I can't get away with that. I've got another hour of stuff you haven't heard today, okay? That's what we do every Sunday, right where you're tuned in. Two solid hours of the best in bluegrass. Banjo picker himself, Bill Emerson, from the Banjo Man CD, is going to kick off hour number two with Pick Your Own.

That's called the Louisville Rambler. That's Hammer Town. Authentic Unlimited just ahead of that. And Long Gots from Tony Reisinger. Bill Emerson kicking it all off. Here's the County Fool, Boone and Foster.

0: Shake These Losers Blues, the name of that one. Thought you might like a tune like that. Good stuff going on right there. Just ahead of that, it's Boone and Foster and County Fool. Hammer Talent in there, too. We got to take a little break. And coming back up, right back at it, at Sister Sadie is the all-female band. Bluegrass, I'll have you know. They got a tune out called Raleigh's Ride. We'll get to that here in just a few.
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0: It's you again. That's the Highland Travelers. Blue Moon Rising just ahead of that with Angeline. Got to take a little bit of a break. We're going to get right back to it, though, with some bluegrass gospel. It's kind of like having church right here on the radio, except I never pass the plate.
1: Here's the Metro News AccuWeather forecast. Tonight, expect a chance of thunderstorms in some areas early on, transitioning to mostly cloudy skies and staying warm with a low of 66. Tomorrow, anticipate intervals of sunshine giving way to increasing cloud cover, accompanied by the possibility of a strong thunderstorm, all amidst humid conditions and a high of 80. Tomorrow night, there's a chance of thunderstorms during the evening, followed by mainly cloudy conditions overnight and a low of 64. As for Tuesday, the day will be overcast and cooler with a few showers and thunderstorms, with the most intense activity expected later in the day, reaching a high of 72. For Metro News, I'm meteorologist Jason Caterina.

0: By the Mark, that is Daly and Vincent's. And Sweet Shepherd just ahead of that one, and High Calling. Hope you enjoyed the Bluegrass Gospel. I appreciate you tuning in. Each and every Sunday at the bottom of the second hour, we do that. It's a tradition in Bluegrass. Stick around right after the break. I've got some good stuff. Blue Moon Rising, the Band of Rooks, just to name a few.
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good depression song right there. Back in 29, Barry Abernathy. Steve Gulley shows up in there, too. You're in the danger zone. Here's a tune called One More Lie.

Call all your friends and tell them Lake Country is playing the best music all weekend. Gonna have a good time with all my rowdy friends. So fill her up again. 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

0: Sunday mornings are a little more laid back and easy going here in Lake Country. Now, with that said, I'd like you to check out Sunday's Kind of Country. It's 3 hours of positive, uplifting Christian country music by some of country music's biggest names, and a few that are well on their way to being big. So wake up a little extra early this Sunday morning, pour yourself a steaming hot cup of coffee, and join your host Robbie Lynn at 6 a.m. and see why Sunday's Kind of Country is quickly becoming a fan favorite right here on Lake Country 95.7 3WS.
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2: Yeah.
3: Here's the Metro News AccuWeather forecast. Tonight, expect a chance of thunderstorms in some areas early on, transitioning to mostly cloudy skies and staying warm with a low of 66. Tomorrow, anticipate intervals of sunshine giving way to increasing cloud cover, accompanied by the possibility of a strong thunderstorm, all amidst humid conditions and a high of 80. Tomorrow night, there's a chance of thunderstorms during the evening, followed by mainly cloudy conditions overnight and a low of 64. As for Tuesday, the day will be overcast and cooler with a few showers and thunderstorms, with the most intense activity expected later in the day, reaching a high of 72. For Metro News, I'm meteorologist Jason Catarina.

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2: Here's the Metro News AccuWeather forecast. Tonight, expect the chance of thunderstorms in some areas early on, transitioning to mostly cloudy skies and staying warm with a low of 66. Tomorrow, anticipate intervals of sunshine giving way to increasing cloud cover, accompanied by the possibility of a strong thunderstorm, all amidst humid conditions and a high of 80. Tomorrow night, there's a chance of thunderstorms during the evening, followed by mainly cloudy conditions overnight and a low of 64. As for Tuesday, the day will be overcast and cooler with

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he said, Lord, what you need, boys? 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

Week number 5 of the high school football season finds the Nicholas County Grizzlies on the road again at Oak Hill to take on the Red Devils. Clint and TG with the call beginning at 6:50. The kickoff is set for 7. Then after the game, it's high school game night with Fred and Dave. The Richwood Lumberjacks, after a much-deserved week off, are back at home against Pocahontas County. Bill Wise and the coach, Eric Blankenship, with the call at 7:30 on the Lumberjack Channel. And it's Webster versus Summers, the Highlanders and the Bobcats. Friday night on the Highlander Channel, Randy and Steve with the call at 6:50. This Friday Night Lights update is made possible by Gauley River Estates, proud supporters of excellence in both the classroom and on the field. 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

Week number 5 of the high school football season finds the Nicholas County Grizzlies on the road again at Oak Hill to take on the Red Devils. Clint and TG with the call beginning at 6:50. The kickoff is set for 7. Then after the game, it's high school game night with Fred and Dave. The Richwood Lumberjacks, after a much-deserved week off, are back at home against Pocahontas County. Bill Wise and the coach, Eric Blankenship, with the call at 7:30 on the Lumberjack Channel. And it's Webster versus Summers, the Highlanders and the Bobcats. Friday night on the Highlander Channel, Randy and Steve with the call at 6:50. 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
0: This is the all-new Lake Country. 95.7 3WS, Craigsville, Richmond, Summersville. West Virginia Metro News, I'm Chris Lawrence. West Virginia and the U.S. Department of Energy have struck a written agreement on what could be expected if West Virginia is selected for a nuclear energy initiative, but the agreement remains very broad with no real specifics. Metro News obtained the West Virginia MOU through an information request to the governor's office. It's a 7-page document outlining strategic partnerships and a broad outline, but nothing specific about where such a hub might locate or any educational partnerships. Wood County Delegate Bob Fehrenbacher said that kind of information would take quite a discussion.
2: It's not like one of these facilities would therefore pop up in some location, but

0: there would be active government, both at a state and a federal level, dialogue before, you know, siting commitments took place.
1: Fehrenbacher took note of employment growth at Oak Ridge National Labs in Tennessee. That's a federally funded research and development center, and that state has tied its bid for the Nuclear Lifecycle Innovation Campus to the Oak Ridge longstanding resource. A man is dead after being hit by a train in Charleston. Victim was evidently walking along the railroad in the Chesterfield Avenue area when the CSX locomotive hit him Sunday afternoon. His body was recovered. A motorcycle rider is dead after a crash in Monongahela County at the University of Town Center near the Chili's restaurant. Crash involved another vehicle and happened about 5:45 Friday evening. The victim identified as 65-year-old William Rudash Jr. of CORE. Retired Cabell County Prosecutor Chris Childs has died. Current Prosecutor Jason Spears announced his death on social media. Childs served as Cabell County's prosecutor from the 1980s through the early 2000s. No further information about his passing has been released. And the Governor's Conference on Tourism gets started today in Charleston. And Governor Patrick Morrissey is due to address the group in their opening ceremonies at 9 o'clock this morning. From the Metro News Anchor Desk, I'm Chris Lawrence. Lake Country
2: weather. Here's the Metro News AccuWeather forecast. Today, expect a mix of sun and clouds, later becoming mostly cloudy with a chance of a heavy thunderstorm, making it feel humid. Be cautious as thunderstorms may bring damaging wind gusts locally. The high will reach 81 degrees tonight. Anticipate mostly cloudy skies with a few showers and a chance of thunderstorms. The low will be around 64 degrees. Tomorrow will bring cloudy conditions and cooler temperatures with a possibility of a few showers and thunderstorms intensifying later in the day. The high will reach 72 degrees. For Metro News, I'm meteorologist Joe Lundberg.

0: 95.73 WSZACTOP, south of Sanity. Welcome in to a Monday morning wake up. How you doing, kids?
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3: It's time to get up, get at it, get a busy work day, school day started. Now, we've had some pretty nasty weather in some parts of Lake Country from yesterday and overnight last night, and we have a couple of school delays today. Actually, Calhoun County will be on a 3-hour delay this morning due to water issues, and Gilmer County on a 2-hour delay because of high water. Everybody else, as of right now, open on schedule that we know of. Anything changes, we'll let you know. Wait a minute. Lewis County, I'm getting something from them. Let me get it opened here. Lewis County has a school announcement. Lewis County also on a 2-hour delay just in. Calhoun, 3-hour delay. Gilmer and Lewis on a 2-hour delay this morning due to high water. That weather, yeah, still impacting the area and could be over the next little bit. So anyway, as you make your way through your day, just be advised of that. What's going on this September 21st, 2026? It's World Peace Day. It's Alzheimer's Day. What a sad disease. Affects so many families. Not just the individual, but the families as well. The Hobbit was published this date in 1937. And let's see. Not too much going on as far as made-up holidays go. Let's check out some

birthdays. Ingrid Andress is 35. Maggie Grace is 35. Nicole Richie, 45. Wow, she's getting old. Luke Wilson is 55. Ricky Lake, 58. Faith Hill, 59. Darva Conger, 61. Cheryl Hines, 61. Cecil Fielder, pretty good old baseball player. Cecil, 63. Wow. That makes me feel old. Remember watching him play baseball. Rob Morrow, 64. David Collier is 75. Bill Murray, 76. Don Felder, one of the founding members of the Eagles, is 79. Stephen King, likewise, is 79. And Dickie Lee is 90. One local celebrity, Tiffany Hypes. Tiffany, happy birthday to you. Make the most of it. Do something fun if today is your birthday. Eat what you like, drink what you like, and do what you like just to make those memories and enjoy a few gifts along the way. And happy birthday from all of us here at Lake Country.

Again, let's check out that school situation this morning. Due to high water and bad weather that moved through the area overnight, Calhoun County on a 3-hour delay, Lewis and Gilmer County on the 2-hour delay. You are up to date. 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
1: The 27-year-old woman is facing 9 charges following an incident in Lewis County. The Lewis County Sheriff's Office says Brooklyn Janelle Ireland was driving with 3 unrestrained juveniles Thursday night on Cove Lick Road in Weston. Authorities say one child was sitting on Ireland's lap while another was unrestrained in the front seat. A neighbor reportedly blocked Ireland's vehicle until law enforcement arrived. Deputies say Ireland showed severe signs of impairment and became combative while officers attempted to detain her. Ireland faces 3 counts each of child abuse, creating risk of serious injury, assault on law enforcement, and battery on law enforcement. The juveniles are safe in the care of a legal petitioner. Generous donations are helping expand cancer care at Summersville Regional Medical Center. Rob and Penny Roll and William and Patricia Bright contributed to the hospital's ongoing $16 million expansion project. It includes a new cancer center where the hospital's former extended care facility was located. The center will expand infusion, hematology, and oncology services while allowing more patients to receive treatment closer to home. Its partnership with the WVU Cancer Institute will also provide opportunities for patients to participate in clinical trials. Hospital officials hope to raise $5 million in private support. About $1.6 million has been raised so far. The expansion is expected to be completed this fall. West Virginia has secured an estimated $15 million to expand education and career opportunities for adult learners. Governor Patrick Morrisey says the Educational Opportunity Centers grant will provide $3 million annually for 5 years. State officials say it's the largest grant of its kind in the country. The funding will support the statewide WV Ready initiative, involving all 9 West Virginia's community and technical colleges. The program will help adults, out-of-school youth, veterans, low-income residents, and first-generation students access college programs, career training, pre-apprenticeships, and registered apprenticeships. The Public Service Commission has approved West Virginia American Water's $13 million purchase of 3 Fayette County utility systems. The agreement involves the Armstrong, Kanawha Falls, and Page Kincaid Public Service Districts. Most customers will transition to American Water's full rates over a 3-year period. The company must also address debt, infrastructure, and operational problems within the systems. However, the Kanawha Falls portion of the sale cannot move forward until a Fayette County Circuit Court injunction is resolved. The PSC determined that the overall agreement is reasonable and in the public's interest. If you see news happening, text news to 35651 to submit a tip. At your news update, I'm Fred Pershinger II.
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0: Kenny Chesney and Carry On. That's what we got to do on this Monday morning. We got to carry on. Whether it's raining or it's just a little foggy in places, we've got a little bit of everything this morning. Still have showers and thunderstorms moving through Calhoun, Gilmer, Lewis, Braxton counties into Webster County. And it's been putting down some pretty heavy rain. Has prompted Calhoun County to go on a three-hour delay today. Gilmer and Lewis on the two-hour delay for schools. A lot of that's by and large due to a high water, giving it a chance for things to recede a little bit and to make everything safe for the kids to go to school. Braxton County, one bus announcement. 42A, no Oil Creek run morning or afternoon today. Again, that's bus 42A, Braxton County. No Oil Creek run morning or afternoon. And again, that's due to high water. But Flood Watch sticks around until noon. Hopefully in the next hour or two, we'll be on the better side of this for folks north of Summersville. But again, radar showing still some good showers and thunderstorms moving through the area. So use caution if you're going to be traveling that way over the next little bit. All the details over on our 3WS Facebook page as far as school and bus info goes.
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2: Metro News Sports. Good morning. I'm Daniel Woods. The West Virginia football team is 3-0 entering Big 12 conference play after beating Virginia 38-27. Head coach Rich Rodriguez says his team's effort carried the victory.
3: There were times we didn't play particularly well, but I think we always played hard.

0: And I was really proud. We thought that was going to be a key. We knew they were going to make plays. They got a good football team, a very experienced football team. And we knew that they were going to, we had to just keep getting after it.
1: WVU begins the Big 12 schedule Saturday against Oklahoma State. The Marshall football team is 2-1 after escaping Missouri State with a 30-24 win on the road. Herd coach Tony Gibson says the Marshall defense tightened up when it was needed.
2: Defensively, we gave up way too much stuff, but we got tight when we needed to and held them out before the half. Blocked the field goal, which ended up being really big, and then the goal line stand at the end. So proud of these guys.
1: Marshall hosts Gardner-Webb to finish non-conference play on Saturday. Week 4 is complete in West Virginia high school football with some of the biggest games around the state turning into some of the best games around the state. Head to WVMetroNews.com for coverage of George Washington against South Charleston, a 49-12 win for the Patriots. University knocked off Wheeling Park in a quad A battle 66-0 to move to 4-0 on the season. Moorfield beat Pendleton County 35-34 with a fourth quarter comeback. Recaps of all the action at WVMetroNews.com. 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
1: The second week of the NFL season comes to an end tonight with the New York Giants traveling west to take on the Los Angeles Rams. The G-men look to make it a surprise 2-0 start to John Harbaugh's tenure, while the Rams try to bounce back from a flat start to the season last week in Australia. Kickoff at 8:20. Cincinnati Reds ace Chase Burns will finish the season on the injured list. The team shut Burns down with a groin injury on Sunday, cutting short a season that saw him named to the National League All-Star team for the first time. At the Metro News Sports Desk, I'm Daniel Woods.
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11: Here's the Metro News AccuWeather forecast. Today, expect a mix of sun and clouds, later becoming mostly cloudy with a chance of a heavy thunderstorm, making it feel humid. Be cautious as thunderstorms may bring damaging wind gusts locally. The high will reach 81 degrees tonight. Anticipate mostly cloudy skies with a few showers and a chance of thunderstorms. The low will be around 64 degrees. Tomorrow will bring cloudy conditions and cooler temperatures with a possibility of a few showers and thunderstorms intensifying later in the day. The high will reach 72 degrees. For Metro News, I'm meteorologist Joe Lundberg.

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Oh, did you have a good weekend? Did you go to Wanna Music Fest? Oh, what a great time. Craigsville Fall Fest was a ton of fun, too. New music right now, Luke Combs, 3 WS.

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3: 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This weekend is the opening day of archery hunting season in West Virginia, and while archery hunting is probably one of the most enjoyed forms of hunting in the Mountain State, opening day for it is not nearly as big a deal as other opening days. In fact, a lot of guys who bow hunt will tell you that the time they take off for work to go hunting will be in late October, early November, when that rutting activity is at a peak. But it's good to always be prepared. That is the word from DNR Wildlife Manager Todd Dowdy.
4: Archery season, of course, is all about preparation. Being prepared, it's a lot of preparation. 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So that's like practice, of course, checking your safety equipment, your tree stand harnesses, and your safety gear, your tree stands, your cables, all the accessories that go along with archery hunting, you know, at an elevated location. So
3: we'll continue to talk to Dowdy all week in these broadcasts about getting ready for the archery season that opens up statewide for deer, bear, and, yeah, even wild boar on Saturday. I'm Chris Lawrence with Outdoors Today on Metro News, the voice of West Virginia.

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1: 95.7, West Virginia Metro News, I'm Chris Lawrence. Plans to name the Navy's newest aircraft carrier after U.S. Navy hero Dory Miller may face an issue. Miller, who was a member of the USS West Virginia crew at Pearl Harbor, and manned a machine gun, taking down several Japanese planes during the attack, was said to be the first black man to have a carrier named in his honor. However, published reports in recent weeks have indicated there's a consideration of changing that and naming the ship in honor of President Trump. Metro News asked U.S. Senator Shelley Moore Capito about it last week.
2: Quite frankly, as the daughter of a World War II veteran who I considered a hero, who gave his life for our country on the battlefield, I'm very, very inspired by messages as particularly from Doris Miller and the others.
1: American Legion Post 100 in Monroe County has adopted a resolution urging the Navy to retain the name USS Dory Miller for aircraft carrier CVN 81. Preston County schools plan to begin a restriction on internet access each night. School-issued iPads and laptops would automatically be disabled starting at 9:30 for the devices issued to middle schoolers and midnight for high school students. Superintendent Brad Martin says Central Preston Middle School requested the change.
3: They mentioned the fact that, you know, it's important that kids are coming to school well-rested, that it's implementing, you know, what we feel is responsible technology use. And, you know, we see that as the primary.
1: The National Weather Service has placed an area from U.S. Route 50 south to the Kanawha Valley as a flood watch zone until noon today. Heavy, moist air is hovering over that part of West Virginia, and anywhere in the central part of the state has the potential today for torrential downpours. Some of those storms could train over a single area and cause flash flooding in a hurry. So keep an eye out if you live near streams or in low-lying areas in central West Virginia. From the Metro News Anchor Desk, I'm Chris Lawrence.
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2: Here's the Metro News AccuWeather forecast. Today, expect a mix of sun and clouds, later becoming mostly cloudy with a chance of a heavy thunderstorm, making it feel humid. Be cautious as thunderstorms may bring damaging wind gusts locally. The high will reach 81 degrees tonight. Anticipate mostly cloudy skies with a few showers and a chance of thunderstorms. The low will be around 64 degrees. Tomorrow will bring cloudy conditions and cooler temperatures with a possibility of a few showers and thunderstorms intensifying later in the day. The high will reach 72 degrees. For Metro News, I'm meteorologist Joe Lundberg.

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Catch it on our 3WS Facebook page. We'll run it down top to bottom here in just a few minutes. Rain showers still moving through the central part of the state. Here's Taylor.

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1: I feel pretty certain about my economic outlook. 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How much gold do these people think is out there that every other commercial? Do you have too much gold? Just laying around your house, just piles and piles of unwanted gold. 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

0: know.
1: Monday morning, wake up with John Party. Can't get the boots off quick enough. 95.73 WS. Still some rain showers in the central part of the state. Impacting Lewis and Braxton and Calhoun and Gilmer counties, just to name a few. And the water's been pretty significant here and there, enough to prompt them to delay school in Calhoun. 3-hour delay, Gilmer and Lewis counties. 2-hour delay this morning. Couple of bus announcements out of Braxton County. 42A, no Oil Creek morning or afternoon. And bus 32A, no Polemic Run morning or afternoon as well. So outside of that, you're up to date. If you missed that, get it on our 3WS Facebook page. We've got it up over there as well. Box office report from the weekend. Resident Evil, yes, we're getting into the scary season. Took in $60 million, good enough for the top spot. Practical Magic 2 in second place. Spider-Man and The Odyssey still hanging around, 3-4 respectively. And Coyote versus Acme, good to see people like cartoons still. And they like to get out and laugh a little bit. It brought in nearly another $5 million over the weekend.
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95.73 WMS. We'll find out later this week if Ella dethrones Mariah Carey as being the greatest performer of all time, having a song around the longest in the Billboard Hot 100 charts. Keeping her fingers crossed, nothing I would like more than to see an old country gal upend Mariah Carey. Hanging with Wise in the Morning, live from the 3WS Gumart Studios here in the Northside Plaza, Summersville. Good morning.

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1: The 27-year-old woman is facing 9 charges following an incident in Lewis County. The Lewis County Sheriff's Office says Brooklyn Janelle Ireland was driving with 3 unrestrained juveniles Thursday night on Cove Lick Road in Weston. Authorities say one child was sitting on Ireland's lap while another was unrestrained in the front seat. A neighbor reportedly blocked Ireland's vehicle until law enforcement arrived. Deputies say Ireland showed severe signs of impairment and became combative while officers attempted to detain her. Ireland faces 3 counts each of child abuse, creating risk of serious injury, assault on law enforcement, and battery on law enforcement. The juveniles are safe in the care of a legal petitioner. Generous donations are helping expand cancer care at Summersville Regional Medical Center. Rob and Penny Roll and William and Patricia Bright contributed to the hospital's ongoing $16 million expansion project. It includes a new cancer center where the hospital's former extended care facility was located. The center will expand infusion, hematology, and oncology services while allowing more patients to receive treatment closer to home. Its partnership with the WVU Cancer Institute will also provide opportunities for patients to participate in clinical trials. Hospital officials hope to raise $5 million in private support. About $1.6 million has been raised so far. The expansion is expected to be completed this fall. West Virginia has secured an estimated $15 million to expand education and career opportunities for adult learners. Governor Patrick Morrisey says the Educational Opportunity Centers grant will provide $3 million annually for 5 years. State officials say it's the largest grant of its kind in the country. The funding will support the statewide WV Ready initiative, involving all 9 West Virginia's community and technical colleges. The program will help adults, out-of-school youth, veterans, low-income residents, and first-generation students access college programs, career training, pre-apprenticeships, and registered apprenticeships. The Public Service Commission has approved West Virginia American Water's $13 million purchase of 3 Fayette County utility systems. The agreement involves the Armstrong, Kanawha Falls, and Page Kincaid Public Service Districts. Most customers will transition to American Water's full rates over a 3-year period. The company must also address debt, infrastructure, and operational problems within the systems. However, the Kanawha Falls portion of the sale cannot move forward until a Fayette County Circuit Court injunction is resolved. The PSC determined that the overall agreement is reasonable and in the public's interest. If you see news happening, text news to 35651 to submit a tip. That's your news update. I'm Fred Persinger of the Set.
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Flood watch in effect for the entire listening area till noon. Calhoun County on a 3-hour delay because of weather. Gilmer and Lewis, 2-hour delays because of the high water. Braxton County Bus 42, no Oil Creek morning or afternoon. Braxton County 32A, Polemic Run, no runs. Bus 44 in Braxton, 40 minutes late.

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3: Metro News Sports. Good morning. I'm Daniel Woods. The West Virginia football team is 3-0 entering Big 12 conference play after beating Virginia 38-27. Head coach Rich Rodriguez says his team's effort carried the victory.
4: There were times we didn't play particularly well, but I think we always played hard, and I'm really proud. We thought that was going to be a key. We knew they were going to make plays. We got a good football team, a very experienced football team, and we knew that we had to just keep getting after.
3: WVU begins the Big 12 schedule Saturday against Oklahoma State. The Marshall football team is 2-1 after escaping Missouri State with a 30-24 win on the road. Herd coach Tony Gibson says the Marshall defense tightened up when it was needed.
5: Defensively, we gave up way too much stuff, but we got tight when we needed to and held them out before the half. Blocked the field goal, which ended up being really big, and then the goal line stand at the end. So proud of these guys.
3: Marshall hosts Gardner-Webb to finish non-conference play on Saturday. Week 4 is complete in West Virginia high school football with some of the biggest games around the state turning into some of the best games around the state. Head to WVMetroNews.com for coverage of George Washington against South Charleston, a 49-12 win for the Patriots. University knocked off Wheeling Park in a quad A battle 66-0 to move to 4-0 on the season. Moorefield beat Pendleton County 35-34 with a fourth quarter comeback. Recaps of all the action at WVMetroNews.com. 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
3: The second week of the NFL season comes to an end tonight with the New York Giants traveling west to take on the Los Angeles Rams. The G-men look to make it a surprise 2-0 start to John Harbaugh's tenure, while the Rams try to bounce back from a flat start to the season last week in Australia. Kickoff at 8:20. Cincinnati Reds ace Chase Burns will finish the season on the injured list. The team shut Burns down with a groin injury on Sunday, cutting short a season that saw him named to the National League All-Star team for the first time. At the Metro News Sports Desk, I'm Daniel Woods.
9: Here's the Metro News AccuWeather forecast. Today, expect a mix of sun and clouds, later becoming mostly cloudy with a chance of a heavy thunderstorm, making it feel humid. Be cautious as thunderstorms may bring damaging wind gusts locally. The high will reach 81 degrees tonight. Anticipate mostly cloudy skies with a few showers and a chance of thunderstorms. The low will be around 64 degrees. Tomorrow will bring cloudy conditions and cooler temperatures with a possibility of a few showers and thunderstorms intensifying later in the day. The high will reach 72 degrees. For Metro News, I'm meteorologist Joe Lundberg.

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3: An offensive breakthrough for the 3-0 Mountaineers. We'll talk about that in a moment.
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3: The Mountaineers rolled up 437 yards of total offense, and quarterback Michael Hawkins accounted for 5 touchdowns. West Virginia beat Virginia 38-27 Saturday to move to 3-0. Hawkins threw for 190 yards and 2 scores. He rushed for 123 yards and 3 touchdowns.
7: Against a really good defense, Mike is, you know, he's a dynamic player, and I think he's going to keep getting better. I mean, it's just his third game in the system, and I was really, you know, obviously the plays he made, but his composure and his seeing what was out there, even on certain other plays that maybe didn't hit the way we wanted to, he knew exactly what was going on. So I think he grew a lot. I think our offense grew a lot today in certain moments. But Mike was, he's electric. He's, you know, I think he showed today he's, you know, he's got a lot of really good football in front of him too.
3: Mountaineer coach Rich Rodriguez, who says the receiving core is developing, led by a healthy Jaden Bray.
7: It's good to have him. I mean, he's our most explosive wideout. He's strong. John Nider is as consistent as they can be, and Jaden Bray, and then DJ Epps too. I mean, Mike threaded a couple really tight windows, but DJ, he's got a knack about getting open and making a lot of plays. So I think our receiver crew did a great job. They also did a good job blocking. I think that's the key. You know, Cam's a hard runner. Mike's a dynamic runner. But, you know, we wouldn't be able to get second-level runs without those secondary blocks.
3: The coach says the offense looked good at times. Now the issue is consistency.
7: What is it, 8 or 9, 10 new starters on offense? So we're still figuring it out, too, as a group. You know, that offensive line has only played together in 3 games. But they've played a lot of practice together, and Coach Trickett does a good job with them.
3: The 3-0 Mountaineers host 2-1 Oklahoma State Saturday night in the Big 12 opener for both teams. With the Golden Blue Report, I'm Kyle Wiggs, Metro News Sports.
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9: 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So work with an agent who's a realtor. Realtors are members of the National Association of Realtors with a duty to honestly represent you and put your interests above their own, because that's who we are.

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0: This is the all-new Lake Country. 95.7 3WS, Craigsville, Richwood, Summersville. West Virginia Metro News. I'm Chris Lawrence. A leader in the state's natural gas industry says the future is bright.
2: I see unprecedented demand. I see lots of opportunity for additional investment in natural gas power generation. Data centers and AI are obviously a part of that growth, and they should be developed responsibly, but they're not the only driver.
0: That's Rebecca McPhail, president of the Gas and Oil Association of West Virginia. She says it's an industry that is enriching people statewide.
2: In 2025, our companies paid over $1 billion in royalty payments to West Virginia landowners. I mean, that's life-changing. That is creating generational wealth in some instances.
0: McPhail said for that to continue, though, pipeline construction and transportation of gas is critical to compete on the national and international markets. Gear Up Southern West Virginia is celebrating another year of bringing information and opportunities to high school students interested in college with the National Gear Up Week. Sheila Barnhart-Womack is director of Gear Up Southern West Virginia.
3: The National Gear Up Week is just a chance for Gear Up programs across the country to celebrate what we do, the work that we do. So we tried to intentionally schedule a variety of activities that are going on that showcase the ways that we support students and really bring visibility to this work that we're doing.
0: Academic preparedness, financial aid awareness, test practice, all of those and more are front and center of Gear Up Southern West Virginia. Womack hoping that this week can make more students and families aware. Today begins Homecoming Week activities on the Marshall University campus in Huntington. To kick things off today, it's the annual Unity Walk. The event starts at 4 this evening at the Student Rec Center. Participants will travel along separate routes on 3rd and 5th Avenues before they converge at the old main entrance and continue together to the Memorial Student Center Plaza. Motorists already noticed some big difference in Buffalo as the new Buffalo Bridge Realignment Project is now complete. From the Metro News Anchor Desk, I'm Chris Lawrence. Lake Country
4: weather. Here's the Metro News AccuWeather forecast. Today, expect a mix of sun and clouds, later becoming mostly cloudy with a chance of a heavy thunderstorm, making it feel humid. Be cautious as thunderstorms may bring damaging wind gusts locally. The high will reach 81 degrees tonight. Anticipate mostly cloudy skies with a few showers and a chance of thunderstorms. The low will be around 64 degrees. Tomorrow will bring cloudy conditions and cooler temperatures with a possibility of a few showers and thunderstorms intensifying later in the day. The high will reach 72 degrees. For Metro News, I'm meteorologist Joe Lundberg.

Coming up, we're going to play Brain Strain up for grabs, a $10 gift certificate to AC's Lounge. Good food, cold drinks, and great company. It's AC's Lounge. We'll play a little Stephen King trivia coming up here in a bit on the Lake Country Morning Show.

0: And show it's Zach John King and When I Get to Drinking. Monday morning, wake up. Horror master Stephen King turns 78 today. Wow. Still putting out great content. His books, bestsellers. His movies, I've always thought it's hard to recreate the horror that he sees in his mind on the big screen. It really is, even with today's effects. But Stephen King is 78. What I want to do right now, if you're a big Stephen King fan, and you think you're pretty good at knowing Stephen King, call me up right now on the Lake Line, 681-355-0319. We will play a little game. We'll play Brain Strain. Best 2 out of 3 will get you a gift certificate from AC's Lounge. Good food, cold drinks, great company. It's AC's Lounge. Again, we'll take a caller, play Brain Strain. 681-355-0319. Certainly somebody out there knows their Stephen King, is willing to step up and take the challenge and win some free food from AC's Lounge. Again, we'll take a caller and come back and play after this on the Lake Country Morning.
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3: All right, about 8:16 on the Lake Country Morning Show. We're playing Brain Strain. I had a caller. They just dropped off the line. They must have got into a bad cell. Well, shoot. If you get a chance, call me back and we'll play Brain Strain. But Stephen King turned 78 today. We're going to play. Just play along at home like we normally do. Best 2 out of 3 gets you bragging rights. You can't win your ACs, but you can have bragging rights. How about that? Many of Stephen King's stories are set in this home state, which is Stephen King's home state. Which is that? Is it A, New York, B, North Dakota, C, Maine? A, New York, B, North Dakota, C, Maine. Stephen King, his home state is C, Maine. It's creepy. I've stood outside his spider-laden gates. His iron gates around his house have spider images built all into them. Kind of really cool thing there. But, okay. Maine. That was the answer to the first question. Second question. What was the name of the scary clown in Stephen King's It? This is super simple. Was it A, Sideshow Bob, B, Clownzilla, or C, Pennywise? Everybody knows it was Pennywise. And, so you're 2 for 2 so far, right? Wink, wink, nudge, nudge. All right. Third and final question. Playing along at home for bragging rights. What breed of dog was Stephen King's Cujo? Was he a Chihuahua? No. Was he a Doberman? No. Was he a Saint Bernard? Yes. Cujo was a Saint Bernard. So see, you probably went 3 for 3, hit for the cycle, knocked it out of the park. You know your Stephen King. I bet Tucker Wetmore knows Stephen King. He also knows a thing or two about brunettes. 95.7 3WS.
4: Oh no. Time. And there's a few in here now. Well, I've learned my lesson too many times. Laws like you put me through hell and I'm

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0: 27-year-old woman is facing 9 charges following an incident in Lewis County. The Lewis County Sheriff's Office says Brooklyn Janelle Ireland was driving with 3 unrestrained juveniles Thursday night on Cove Lick Road in Weston. Authorities say one child was sitting on Ireland's lap while another was unrestrained in the front seat. A neighbor reportedly blocked Ireland's vehicle until law enforcement arrived. Deputies say Ireland showed severe signs of impairment and became combative while officers attempted to detain her. Ireland faces 3 counts each of child abuse, creating risk of serious injury, assault on law enforcement, and battery on law enforcement. The juveniles are safe in the care of a legal petitioner. Generous donations are helping expand cancer care at Somersville Regional Medical Center. Rob and Penny Roll and William and Patricia Bright contributed to the hospital's ongoing $16 million expansion project. It includes a new cancer center where the hospital's former extended care facility was located. The center will expand infusion, hematology, and oncology services while allowing more patients to receive treatment closer to home. Its partnership with the WVU Cancer Institute will also provide opportunities for patients to participate in clinical trials. Hospital officials hope to raise $5 million in private support. About $1.6 million has been raised so far. The expansion is expected to be completed this fall. West Virginia has secured an estimated $15 million to expand education and career opportunities for adult learners. Governor Patrick Morrisey says the Educational Opportunity Centers grant will provide $3 million annually for 5 years. State officials say it's the largest grant of its kind in the country. The funding will support the statewide WV Ready initiative, involving all 9 West Virginia's community and technical colleges. The program will help adults, out-of-school youth, veterans, low-income residents, and first-generation students access college programs, career training, pre-apprenticeships, and registered apprenticeships. The Public Service Commission has approved West Virginia American Water's $13 million purchase of 3 Fayette County utility systems. The agreement involves the Armstrong, Kanawha Falls, and Page Kincaid Public Service Districts. Most customers will transition to American Water's full rates over a 3-year period. The company must also address debt, infrastructure, and operational problems within the systems. However, the Kanawha Falls portion of the sale cannot move forward until a Fayette County Circuit Court injunction is resolved. The PSC determined that the overall agreement is reasonable and in the public's interest. If you see news happening, text news to 35651 to submit a tip. At your news update, I'm Fred Persinger II.
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I can't love you anymore. Odds and ends heading your way from Nashville. Plus, on a look at sports straight ahead this morning. Right now, though, it's Dan and Shay and Say So on Lake Country.

0: say so. Let's check out the nitty-gritty from Music City. Today's Nashville Odds and Ends. New music out today. Got Drew Baldridge, Farm Faith Families out, Luke Bryan Signs. Cassidy Daniels has new music out. What Have I Got to Lose? Skip Ewing, Dragonfly. And Tom Myers doing a little tribute to Willie Nelson. I like the title to this. It's kind of catchy. Two Braids and the Truth, my tribute to Willie. So check out some new music this week. Tickets are on sale now through Ticketmaster for the 60th Annual CMA Awards. Lainey's the host. Nashville Bridgestone Arena is the place, November 18th. To celebrate the release of his next album, Silver Sands Marina, and his 2027 original Vibe Room Stadium Tour, Kenny Chesney hosting the show at the Pinnacle in Nashville on the 25th. The show is also going to air live on No Shoes Radio. And Lainey Wilson, Lucas Nelson, Jelly Roll, and John Mayer were featured performers for the Country Music Hall of Fame's All for the Hall event last night in Los Angeles. Lots and lots and lots of money was raised for that. 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We air it every Sunday. In fact, she goes to work a little later this morning putting together a fresh new episode for this upcoming Sunday. Be sure to check it out. 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
2: Metro News Sports. Good morning. I'm Daniel Woods. The West Virginia football team is 3-0 entering Big 12 conference play after beating Virginia 38-27. Head coach Rich Rodriguez says his team's effort carried the victory.
3: There were times we didn't play particularly well, but I think we always played hard, and I was really proud. We thought that was going to be a key. We knew they were going to make plays. They got a good football team, a very experienced football team, and we knew that they were going to. We had to just keep getting after it.
2: WVU begins the Big 12 schedule Saturday against Oklahoma State. The Marshall football team is 2-1 after escaping Missouri State with a 30-24 win on the road. Herd coach Tony Gibson says the Marshall defense

0: tightened up when it was needed.
1: Defensively, we gave up way too much stuff, but we got tight when we needed to and held them out before the half. Blocked the field goal, which ended up being really big, and then the goal line stand at the end. So proud of these guys.
0: Marshall hosts Gardner Webb to finish non-conference play on Saturday. Week 4 is complete in West Virginia high school football, with some of the biggest games around the state turning into some of the best games around the state. Head to WVMetroNews.com for coverage of George Washington against South Charleston, a 49-12 win for the Patriots. University knocked off Wheeling Park in a quad A battle 66-0 to move to 4-0 on the season. Moorefield beat Pendleton County 35-34 with a fourth quarter comeback. Recaps of all the action at WVMetroNews.com. 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
0: The second week of the NFL season comes to an end tonight with the New York Giants traveling west to take on the Los Angeles Rams. The G-men look to make it a surprise 2-0 start to John Harbaugh's tenure, while the Rams try to bounce back from a flat start to the season last week in Australia. Kickoff at 8:20. Cincinnati Reds ace Chase Burns will finish the season on the injured list. The team shut Burns down with a groin injury on Sunday, cutting short a season that saw him named to the National League All-Star team for the first time. At the Metro News Sports Desk, I'm Daniel Woods.
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3: Here's the Metro News AccuWeather forecast. Today, expect a mix of sun and clouds, later becoming mostly cloudy with a chance of a heavy thunderstorm, making it feel humid. Be cautious as thunderstorms may bring damaging wind gusts locally. The high will reach 81 degrees tonight. Anticipate mostly cloudy skies with a few showers and a chance of thunderstorms. The low will be around 64 degrees. Tomorrow will bring cloudy conditions and cooler temperatures with a possibility of a few showers and thunderstorms intensifying later in the day. The high will reach 72 degrees. For Metro News, I'm meteorologist Joe Lundberg.

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1: 95.7 West Virginia Metro News, I'm Jeff Jenkins. Nearly 1,000 workers right now at the Monarch Compute Campus in Mason County, where site prep is taking place for data center building. Site manager Jason Bechtel says local union craftsmen are filling those jobs, and he expects that to continue.
2: We're blessed with the talent and the knowledge and the skilled trades from our local union halls. So that way they've been able to provide us with what we've needed. It's something keeping an eye on as we move forward and the large number of employees that we will need.
1: Yeah, Bechtel says the work will begin soon, going vertical, and they'll be doubling the workforce. Right now it's a 7-page MOU between the state and federal government on possible nuclear energy works in the state. Wood County Delegate Bob Fehrenbacher says there would be a lot of discussion before a site is chosen.
3: It's not like one of these facilities would therefore pop up in some location, but there would be active government, both at a state and a federal level, dialogue before, you know, siting commitments took place.
1: Metro News statewide correspondent Brad McElhaney reports on the MOU at our website. At least three deaths reported from Friday through Sunday in the Mountain State. Two were Friday evening, a motorcycle crash near University Town Center in Monongahela County. A work zone collision on I-79 in Kanawha County claimed a man's life. A man walking on the railroad tracks in Charleston Sunday was struck and killed by a train. Governor Patrick Morrisey kicks off the 2026 Governor's Conference on Tourism this morning at the Charleston Coliseum and Convention Center. Morrisey has remarks scheduled for this hour. He then has 2 days of stops scheduled in the Northern Panhandle. A flood watch from the National Weather Service remains in effect until noon today in several western and northern counties in West Virginia. It's looking like kind of a rainy week here in the state until Friday, when it'll feel like fall with highs in the upper 60s. From the Metro News Anchor Desk, I'm Jeff Jenkins. Lake Country
4: Weather. Here's the Metro News AccuWeather forecast. Today, expect a mix of sun and clouds, later becoming mostly cloudy with a chance of a heavy thunderstorm, making it feel humid. Be cautious as thunderstorms may bring damaging wind gusts locally. The high will reach 81 degrees tonight. Anticipate mostly cloudy skies with a few showers and a chance of thunderstorms. The low will be around 64 degrees. Tomorrow will bring cloudy conditions and cooler temperatures with a possibility of a few showers and thunderstorms intensifying later in the day. The high will reach 72 degrees. For Metro News, I'm meteorologist Joe Lundberg.

0: Lainey Wilson, John Mayer, Phone Keys Wallet, 95.73 WS. Final hour together on this Monday morning wake up. We've been spared a lot of the rain here in Somersville, in the Nicholas County area, but a lot of folks to the north of us, up around Work County, Gilmer, Lewis, Calhoun, they're still getting wet as we speak. It prompted delays in Gilmer, Lewis, and Calhoun. Work just canceled school just a little while ago, but a lot of water coming down in those areas, and we certainly hope it dries out for them as the day goes by. Flood watch in effect for the entire listening area till after lunchtime today. Chances are the National Weather Service will expand that a little bit as the morning progresses. All right, joining us now in the Lake Country studio, Tyler Long. He's the pastor of Little Union Baptist Church. Pastor Long, good morning.
1: Good morning. Good to be here.
0: Hey, glad to have you. And, of course, host of the Little Union Worship Hour every Sunday morning right here on 3WS.
1: Yes, what a joy it is. We're thankful for the partnership. Thankful to be able to reach out into the cars and houses all across the listening area.
0: Absolutely. Good to have you on this morning. You guys have been busy lately.
1: Yes, yes. We've been having some great church services, revival season. Season's been great. Everything's been wonderful. Lord's really blessing at our church, and we're thankful for it.
0: In fact, you're heading down to Charleston this evening for a homecoming.
1: Amen. Yes, I'll be preaching down at Spring Fork Missionary Baptist Church down in Charleston, and looking forward to that as well. Lord's keeping us busy.
0: Now, you know, let's talk a little bit about what's coming up. You guys have the Harvest Festival coming up this weekend. That's going to be a lot of fun.
1: Oh, yes, it's great. We're starting off the morning. This is the first year we've done it. We're going to have a 5K walk, run, and then a 10K run. At the church, heading out towards Little Beaver Road and going out that way. And then we always have our chili cook-off. And the last couple of years, we've had some good competitive fun of who's going to win that.
0: Okay,
1: and
0: yeah.
1: So, you know, we have a great time. And then apple butter making all day long. And so it's just a wonderful time. The full day is great.
0: Okay, what is up for grabs for the chili competition?
1: Oh, bragging rights. We have a trophy that is highly touted around the church. You know,
0: are they shooting glares at each other from a green?
1: You know, sometimes, and so we have we award the winners, and we have a good friendly banter all year long of who's going to win this upcoming year.
0: Sounds like a blast, but that Harvest Fest goes on all day Saturday, 9 until 5.
1: Yes, yeah, we'll be there all day. Apple butter will start a little bit probably before that, 7:30, 8 o'clock. But, you know, if you show up around 9, that's when the runners will take off. That's when we'll have a pumpkin painting contest for some of the kids there that's already signed up for all of that. So you can maybe come help judge if you come by. And then we have lunch, all that chili that's being judged. You'll get to be a judge.
0: Somebody's got
1: to
0: eat it.
1: Exactly. You get to come and eat and enjoy. And so we'll have chili and sandwiches, desserts, and everything there right around 11:30 noon. And then we have a craft and bake sale auction. We have some that are just set up for sale. We have some that we do for auction, and all the proceeds go to our church and helping fund some projects that we have that's upcoming.
0: All right. Now, when you say apple butter, are you guys making apple butter?
1: Yeah,
0: like copper kettle, the fire underneath the kettle?
1: Every bit of it.
0: The way it used to be made.
1: Yes, exactly. And so we have the big giant kettle. We make normally about 140 pint jars or so out of that. And so it's a big old kettle. And, you know, we spend the whole day sitting around the fire, telling jokes, laughing, sharing stories.
0: I was going to say, that probably is an early morning to get started.
1: It is. It's an early morning, and it's all day. And so we take turns stirring. We, you know, somebody's always manning the fire, manning the stir. And
0: you don't want to be the one to scorch the apple butter.
1: No, not at all. Not at all.
0: But anyway, it's the Harvest Festival going on this Saturday, 9 until 5, Little Union Baptist Church in Calvin. Pastor Long, just kind of give everybody out there an idea of the mission of Little Union Baptist Church.
1: It's to reach out to all those that need it. You know, sometimes it's like we always pray for the soul that don't know Jesus Christ, you know, that they would come to the repentance of their sins and the acknowledgement of who they are and that Jesus Christ is their Savior. But it's also to those that are struggling. You know, there's a lot of saved people that just have been out of church, and our mission is to help them come back. You know, God still loves them. It's not something that we feel forgotten or left out to the side, and, you know, we can't come to church. You know, we're here for everybody. And my hope is that if you're listening and you're looking for a church, that you could find the place that you call home at Little Union Baptist Church.
0: You can find them on Facebook, right?
1: Yeah, we're on Facebook. Our services are always there. You can always listen, you know,
0: right here on the radio.
1: 9 a.m. here on the radio as well, but you can find us on Facebook just the same. You can message. If you message the church page, it comes to me, and be happy to talk to anybody that may need it. Mm-hmm. And even if you're just passing through this morning, you don't even live in the area, but you need somebody to talk to, look up Little Union Baptist Church on Facebook. Message. Be happy to answer your message. Happy to talk to you. Help you however we can.
0: What time are services?
1: So we start 9:45 Sunday school, mm-hmm. and then 11 a.m. on Sunday mornings is for our morning worship, and then 6 p.m. both Sunday night and Wednesday night. We have Sunday evening services at 6 p.m. and then Wednesday 6 p.m. for we still have a midweek prayer service and Bible study, and we have classes for all ages downstairs as well.
0: All right, Tyler Pastor, Pastor Tyler Long with Little Union Baptist Church, Little Union Worship Hour. Check out another edition of that coming up Sunday morning right here on 3WS. Anything else before I cut you loose?
1: Can we pray to close out the...
0: Absolutely.
1: Can we do that?
0: Let's do that.
1: Amen. Thank you, Bill. Heavenly Father, we thank you so much for all that you've done for us. We thank you for this partnership and just the opportunity to get your mission and your message out on these airwaves. And Lord, we just pray for all those that are listening, any of those that are affected. This world is a heavy place that just weighs so heavily upon us. And God, I pray that you help shoulder the load, help bear those burdens, as the Bible says. God, continue to be with us each and every day. In Jesus' name we pray. Amen.
0: Amen. All right, Pastor Tyler Long, Little Union Baptist Church, thanks for stopping by.
1: No problem. Thank you.
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from Silver Sands Marina. It's Kenny Chesney, and yeah, man, you got to carry on. Carrying on a Monday. Luke Bryan on the way, Kane Brown. Right now it's New Hudson Westbrook and Painted You Pretty on the Lake Country Morning Show.

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1: This is the Metro News High School Football Report. Here's Fred Persinger.
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2: One of our more recent ZMM architects and engineer scholar athlete was a young lady who is a featured twirler and a varsity cheerleader from Webster County High School. However, Micah Davis from Upper Glade, West Virginia, has taken twirling to an all-time high. In our conversation with Micah, she told us she went to Italy to compete in a national competition.
4: Yeah, I was. August of 2025, I had the opportunity to represent not only the United States, but the state of West Virginia at the World Baton Competition.
2: And you might ask, how does one become a member of Team USA?
4: So it was totally on a whim. I had just competed at fairs and festivals, and we were like, we're going to go see how she holds with the big dogs. I'm freshly advanced. I went truly expecting nothing, just hoping for a great experience to see what I needed to work on. And we're standing there. They call you from like 10 to 1. So I'm standing there, and they go from 10, and then they get to 5, and then they take the top 4 and strut, and I was the 4th spot.
2: Now, when Micah is not in competition around the world or in class at Webster County High, she is very active in the Webster County area promoting local blood drives, which she says folks don't understand how important that is.
4: No, they do not. I run a social media campaign called Pint Size Facts, where I educate the general public about blood donation, why it's so important in the United States, and truly just hoping somebody will take the initiative to donate blood.
2: Micah Davis is a senior and a 4.0 student at Webster County High School and another ZMM Architects and Engineers scholar athlete.
1: This has been the High School Football Report with Fred Persinger on Metro News, the voice of West Virginia.
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7: weather. Here's the Metro News AccuWeather forecast. Today, expect a mix of sun and clouds, later becoming mostly cloudy with a chance of a heavy thunderstorm, making it feel humid. Be cautious as thunderstorms may bring damaging wind gusts locally. The high will reach 81 degrees tonight. Anticipate mostly cloudy skies with a few showers and a chance of thunderstorms. The low will be around 64 degrees. Tomorrow will bring cloudy conditions and cooler temperatures with a possibility of a few showers and thunderstorms intensifying later in the day. The high will reach 72 degrees. For Metro News, I'm meteorologist Joe Lundberg.

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2: I did see my ex-boyfriend. I spent some time with him a couple weeks ago. It's really embarrassing what happened because we got into a car accident, which is terrible because I was driving and he was walking. I didn't see him there. Who knew Honda Civics can go over sidewalks, right, ladies? Who knew?

Ella Langley finding a way to love life again. 95.7.3 WS. Jenny's back. She's loving life right now. No, she's not. She's had to come back to work. She's not a happy camper, but she is here. She is smiling, and she has pants on. So she said all last week during vacation, she did everything she could to not wear pants. Now, she wore shorts, but she doesn't have pants on today. Or she does, should I say. Anyhow, Mikey V's got the drive home thing later today after 3 o'clock. Yes. Already thinking about quitting time and drive time and heading home. On and off showers and thunderstorms. Going to plague Lake Country from later on this morning into the evening hours. So be advised of that. Something fun I want to plant some seeds with. Wally Squadron is doing something fun for Halloween. It's kind of a cool little concept. Ghouls and props fun fly at Wally's. You can dress up, decorate, or just be yourself. They invite you to come out and fly with them on Halloween. And they're doing some fun stuff for the kids for Halloween. Friday and Saturday, a noontime candy drops from RC planes. Yeah, that's kind of cool, dropping candy from the planes. Flightline tents trick-or-treating all day Saturday on Halloween. And haunted corn maze on Friday and Saturday, the 30th and 31st of October, night flying. They're looking for sponsors and donations, or if you'd like to come out and be a part of this, you can get a hold of Red and the crew at Wally Squadron, 740. 740-

0: 720-716-4722. We'll post that info over on our 3WS Facebook page. Have a great rest of your Monday. We'll see you tomorrow. Bye.
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3WS, this is Lake Country. Hi, it's Jenny Murray. Glad to be back from vacation. Here's Jelly Roll with Hands Up. Okay, everybody. Hands up.

0: Like Country 3WS, there's Hardy with my favorite country song. And one of my favorite things is high school football season. The next game with Nicholas County is Friday night here on 3WS on the road to Oak Hill, taking on the Red Devils. Live calls start at 6:50. And after the game, don't forget to catch game night with Fred and...
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0: Lake Country 3WS. Hi, it's Jenny Murray. While I wasn't in studio last week, I was actually on vacation. And every time I go on vacation, I like to find the weirdest thing I see and share it with you. And this time, I was on the road traveling on a divided highway, and I saw something really strange up on the left. I thought, what is that? It was really low to the ground and wide and long. And there were two guys in it towards the front. And when I got a little bit closer, I realized I think this is what they call a man trip. Those vehicles they take into underground coal mines to carry men and women and equipment. Yeah, two guys in a man trip just driving down the berm of the road like it was a totally normal thing to do.
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1: Could see some afternoon thunderstorms today, a high of 79. Tonight's low is 64. Tomorrow, some scattered thunderstorms. Daytime high is 70. Overnight low, 57. Some rain on the way Wednesday. Midweek high is 64. Overnight low is 53. And on Thursday, some morning showers. The high on Thursday is 65.

3WSS is like country. 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

0: 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Nicholas County on the road to Oak Hill. 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And on the Lumberjack Channel, Friday Night Lights, Richwood taking on Pocahontas County, Dean Memorial Field in Richwood. 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

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Get the latest local news. And, of course, give us a like, a follow, and a share. Thank you. Here's Kenny Chesney. We're going to carry on.

0: 95.7 3WS. You love an ATV ride in the fall? Well, we got a great one coming up. It's the Shamrock Shindig. Mount Nebo, October the 3rd. Your entry fee is $20 per person. 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Man, what a deal. All that for 20 bucks? Yeah, count me in. Registration starts at 8 o'clock and the ride leaves at 10 a.m.
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0: 3WS Metro News weather. Looks like some afternoon thunderstorms today. We'll see a high of 79. Tonight's low is 64. Some scattered thunderstorms tomorrow, high of 70. Overnight low 57. That's feeling a little bit fall-like, isn't it? On Wednesday, rain. We'll have a high of 64. Overnight low is 53. And on Thursday, just some morning rain showers with a high of 66.

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Mark your calendar. You don't want to miss the Bigfoot Festival here in West Virginia, Nicholas County Veterans Memorial Park. 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

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Well, what do you know? Mine's busted too. Most of the time. Does that happen when you get older? You just don't really care anymore?

0: 3WS, this is Lake Country. Hi, it's Jenny Murray. Nice to have you here on this Monday. I know it's hard to tackle Monday when you maybe just had a really fun weekend. Well, get ready for this Saturday night. We'll be honky-tonking with Big D and Bubba. 3 great hours of awesome music, great stories from the road, your biggest stars in country music, and a whole lot more. 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
0: Some afternoon

Thunderstorms today, so keep the umbrella handy. We'll have a high of 79. Tonight's low, 64. Some scattered thunderstorms tomorrow, high of 70. Overnight low, 57. A little bit of rain on Wednesday, high 64. Overnight low, 53. Some morning showers on Thursday. We'll see a high of 66 degrees.

3WS, this is Lake Country. Hi, it's Jenny Murray coming to you from our 3WS studio located in the beautiful heart of the Northside Plaza, Summersville. Go for good times. Go for Go Mart. Here's Dan and Shay.

0: this week. This is Backstage Country. I'm John Shambi, subbing for new mama Elena, and I'm here to kick things off with this week's hosts. They've had four number one songs. They were recently honored with Music Row's 2026 Country Breakout Award for Independent Artist of the Year, and they are currently in the midst of the first leg of their Let the Country Music Play Tour. Chris and Preston, Low Cash, you boys ready?
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I love the fall season for festivals. We've got a great one coming up. I'll fill you in here in just a few. Here's Graylin James, It's Water at a Wedding on Lake Country.

3WS, this is like country. Gosh, I love that song. I remember it being in Urban Cowboy. I'm not sure where in Urban Cowboy, but that's one of my favorite movies of all time. Y'all live like pigs. Yeah, watch it. That's my favorite line in the whole thing.

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Hi, it's Jenny Murray. I was talking about Urban Cowboy, John Travolta, Deborah Winger in that movie. If you've never seen it, I mentioned one scene in the movie that's my favorite scene. It's when Bud's aunt comes to the trailer to help him with something, and she walks in, and she looks around, and she says, "Bud, y'all live like pigs." I thought I should explain that to you a little bit more if you've never had a chance to see Urban Cowboy. Put it

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0: 3WS, this is Lake Country. Well, a little bit earlier, I mentioned fall festival time, and I love fall festivals. We got one of the biggest in the area coming up October the 2nd and 3rd. It's the Veterans Freedom Music Fall Fling Fundraiser. So this is in honor of our heroes, and they've got all kinds of great, amazing handmade items. They're also going to have a car show. So baked goods, jewelry, woodworking creations, quilts, crafts, homemade jellies, jams, and a whole lot more. You don't want to miss it. Mark your calendar for October the 2nd and 3rd, 4089 Webster Road here in Summersville, between the Apple House and the museum.
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5: Well, we're okay until the thunderstorms get here this afternoon. We'll have a high today of about 79 degrees. Overnight low is 64. Tomorrow, some scattered thunderstorms, high of 70. Overnight low, 57. A little bit of rain coming through on Wednesday. We'll have a high of 64. Overnight low is 53. And then Thursday, some morning showers with a high of 66.

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Lake Country 3WSI. It's Jenny Moore. I was on vacation last week. I went to an art museum. I saw some really beautiful paintings. And here's some painting in a song with Hudson Westbrook. Painted You Pretty on Lake Country.

0: 95.7 3WS. We love honoring our veterans. We have a great group here locally called the Gold Star Mothers, and they've been having the bridge ride here that goes with Bridge Day for 5 years this year. Now, on Friday at Quincy Walmart, Warrior Way in Quincy, West Virginia, you can register for the ride to Summersville. That's where it all gets started. And then on Saturday, head to the Summersville Arena and Conference Center, 7 a.m. for registration and the motorcade lineup. It's riding with a purpose. 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

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What a great show. Straight from Nashville. You know that's where it all happens. Behind the scenes interviews, stories behind some of the biggest hits, the biggest stars. 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
3: Some afternoon thunderstorms today. We'll see a high of 79. Tonight's low is 64. Scattered thunderstorms on Tuesday, high of 70. Overnight low 57. On Wednesday, some rain, with a high of 64. Wednesday's overnight low, 53 degrees. And then on Thursday, just some showers in the morning. We'll see a high of 66.

3WS, this is Lake Country, January out the door. Michael will be here shortly. Y'all have a safe and wonderful Monday. Let's regroup tomorrow at 10 a.m. with a fresh cup of coffee. What do you say? I'm in. Are you in? I hope so. Here's Riley Green and Think As You're Drunk.

0: Week number 5 of the high school football season finds the Nicholas County Grizzlies on the road again at Oak Hill to take on the Red Devils. Clint and TG with the call beginning at 6:50. The kickoff is set for 7. Then after the game, it's high school game night with Fred and Dave. The Richwood Lumberjacks, after a much-deserved week off, are back at home against Pocahontas County. Bill Wise and the coach, Eric Blankenship, with the call at 7:30 on the Lumberjack Channel. And it's Webster versus Summers, the Highlanders and the Bobcats. Friday night on the Highlander Channel, Randy and Steve with the call at 6:50. This Friday Night Lights update is made possible by Gauley River Estates, proud supporters of excellence in both the classroom and on the field. 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

0: getting ready to welcome in the Veterans Freedom Museum Fall Fling to Summersville, October 2nd and 3rd, and Lake Country 95.73 WS is the station that proudly welcomes this incredible fundraiser. 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

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Mike V with the drive home thing with Lauren, Elena, and Chase Matthew. Another

0: 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Mike Vincent letting you know that the Grizzlies are back on the gridiron and they're away to take on the Red Devils of Oak Hill. 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
0: Lake Country AccuWeather. The Metro News AccuWeather forecast. We've got a flood watch in effect till 8 o'clock tomorrow morning. Rain through the nighttime going down to the mid-60s. Tomorrow, more rain on tap with a high of 73. And looks like more of the rain coming our way for Wednesday. Wednesday's high near 68.

0: Sunday mornings are a little more laid back and easy going here in Lake Country. Now, with that said, I'd like you to check out Sunday's Kind of Country. It's 3 hours of positive, uplifting Christian country music by some of country music's biggest names. And a few that are well on their way to being big. So wake up a little extra early this Sunday morning, pour yourself a steaming hot cup of coffee, and join your host Robbie Lynn at 6 a.m. and see why Sunday's Kind of Country is quickly becoming a fan favorite right here on Lake Country 95.7 3WS.
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0: Getting ready for another election night in a couple of months. 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
0: Lake Country weather. The Metro News Accurate with a forecast calling for a flood watch in effect till tomorrow morning at 8 o'clock. Mostly rainy and cloudy tonight, down to the mid-60s. More of that rain on tap for tomorrow, Tuesday, with a high of 73. Rain again Wednesday, cooler, and a high of 68.

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0: Doing the drive at 5 on Nicholas County, Slate Country 95.73 WS. Good evening, Mike V here. We're the station ready to welcome in the 5th annual West Virginia Gold Star Mother's Bridge Ride. This is a way to honor our post-9/11 fallen heroes and stand beside our Gold Star mothers and families for an unforgettable weekend of remembrance. It all kicks off that Friday, October 9th, with a special ride that starts at the Quincy Walmart and it will end up at the Summersville Downtown Pavilion, even with a welcoming by Mayor Dave Harner and West Virginia Secretary of State Chris Warner. Plus a welcoming party that night at the Quality Inn starting at 6 o'clock. And then part two is Saturday, October 10th, with the motorcycle parade and kickstands up at 10 o'clock. And then that after party officially held at the Tractor Bar in Mount Nebo. More details about the events and the ride at bridgeride.org. That's bridgeride.org. Just a friendly reminder from all of us here at 3W.
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5: weather. The wet Metro News AccuWeather forecast, flood watch in effect till 8 o'clock tomorrow morning. Rainy throughout the nighttime, going down to 65. More of that rain and clouds on the way tomorrow with a high of 73. Rain again for Wednesday, the high in the upper 60s.

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Mike Vincent from the 3WS Go Mart Studios. 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
0: The Metro News AccuWeather forecast calling for a flood watch in effect till 8 o'clock tomorrow morning. Rain tonight down to the mid-60s. More of the rain on the way tomorrow with a high of 73. And you guessed it, more rain on the way for the hump day Wednesday with a high of 68.

A Monday night time with Backstage Country on the way with Elena Smith and Low Cash on the way to Lake Country 95.73 WS. My name is Mike Vincent. Time to say ciao for now. We'll see you back tomorrow at 3 right here at 3 WS. Have a good one.

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7: I knew I'd see her around. I'd be at some party. She'd show up and I'd be walking out. Or across some parking lot, hiding behind her sister. I'd look up, she'd be at the red light beside me in that white Maxima with the sticker on the back. I'd act like I didn't see her. But we play at the same pumps, flip through the same stations, and slow down for the same curves, run around with the same crowd. But we just needed some time.

0: This is Backstage Country. I'm John Shambi, subbing for new mama Elena. With the Low Cash Boys are Chris and Preston, our hosts for this week. And guys, a little over a month ago, you released your Let the Country Music Play EP. How about some thoughts on the music, how the songs got there, what in particular are your favorites?
1: Man, this has been a fun project to put together.
2: Yeah, it's definitely been, we had to pick, we have the album done, but we really wanted to pick like the top five or six to put on this one. And it was tough choices, but you know, with the Let the Country Music Play that we did with Parmalee, that has been so fun to do, and hanging out with those guys, that song alone, just streaming wise, is on fire. And you know, we couldn't really just take it to radio because, you know, it wasn't just on our label. We had to worry about their label too.
1: So, and we already had a song on the radio, and so did Parmalee.
2: Yeah. But I mean, it, you know, based off the Rupert song, you know, the Escape song, it's been a lot of fun doing that one, and cleverly written with the boys. So that's been a fun one to watch. Of course,
1: and the video was fun too.
2: Oh, the video. That was about
1: the video for Let the Country Music Play was wild. It was down in Key West with the Parmalee boys.
2: Yeah, I think we had about 17 pina coladas.
1: Yeah, I was going to say.
2: But then we have the new single, Talking About.

0: 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So I'm really glad to get that to Country Music Radio and see how the fans resonate with that one also.
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0: Well,

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1: Here's the Metro News AccuWeather forecast. Tonight will be mostly cloudy, warm, and humid with a few showers and a thunderstorm expected. The low will be 66. Tomorrow, expect cloudy skies with slightly cooler temperatures and a chance of showers and thunderstorms, with the heaviest rainfall anticipated later in the day. Be aware that the additional rain may result in flooding issues. The high will reach 74. Tomorrow night will bring mostly cloudy conditions with a chance of showers and a thunderstorm. The low will be 56. For Metro News, I'm meteorologist Jason Caterina.

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1: John Chombi here, subbing for new mama Elena on Backstage Country. The Low Cash Boys are hosts this week. And I guess you guys have a knack for doing songs that really hit the heart and family. And Hometown Home seems to be that type of a song. I'll call it a home run and keep that home in there. But
2: Hometown Home Run, I like
1: that. That's right.
2: Man, so the story behind Hometown Home.
3: That song is just, it's a monster. We felt it the first day we wrote it.
2: We were actually, all four of us were together. It was Chris, me, Andy Albert, and Zach Abend. And we went over to Zach's studio. And we were sitting around on the couch, and I think Andy kind of had this idea, and he threw it out there. And Andy's got such a knack for these heartfelt, family, small-town lyrics.
3: He writes great low-cash songs.
2: Yeah, you know.
3: It fits.
2: I feel like every idea that Andy Albert has, melodically and lyrically, kind of fit us. He had this idea for Hometown Home. We started going on it, and Zach produced the track right there on the spot. It was just a great track. And so we laid down Chris's vocal, and then we put some backgrounds on it, and we started living with it for a while. And that song, I mean, it lasted forever. It was a, what, 20? Yeah, we wrote the song in 2021.
3: It was COVID, right? Pre-COVID? Or was it?
2: Something like that.
3: Yeah, it was like right before it or something, but we wrote it. As soon as the track came out, it was done deal. I was ready to, give it to radio right off the bat, but we were with one of the major labels, so we couldn't really do what we wanted to do back then, and now we could. So we waited and held this song, just held it for years, and saying, okay, this is the one. And we never took it away and looked at each other and said, do we have another song? We didn't even think about another song. We knew this was going to be the first song we were going to put out on our own label, and thank God we did. And thank
2: God. For like 4 years.
3: Yeah, it did. It really
2: was. Was like a fine wine.
1: Well, it's like a fine wine now. It's still lasting.
2: Oh, man.
1: So why don't you introduce it?
2: Here it is.
3: Hometown Home
2: on Backstage Country. We could

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